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1: Hey, Matt, can you check Harrison School? The Royal came reporting you probably heard juveniles riding e-bikes on the turf field.
0: New Jersey, Uniform 4-1, Uniform November Kilo, the 54 Roseland.
1: Alvarez.
0: Pharisee.

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0: top nine, if you can turn cruise lights on or something, we're still getting sample calls.
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0: Appreciate it, thank you. Still getting calls.
1: If you could just call the county.
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0: 3271.

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1: Central, any more calls?
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0: 先生。
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2: Yes.
1: Urgent.
2: It cut out again. 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
0: Received. I'll try it down there.

0: 9, County DPW is notified to respond, no ETA given.
1: Receive, it's been calling again, it just keeps shorting, but it's back on again. So I don't, they're going to have to fix this issue.

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0: New Jersey, Yankee 30, Whiskey X-ray Papa. 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
1: Just tell the county, they're going to work on the breakers. 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
0: You're both taking a call on our call?
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0: Affirmative, North Call.
1: What's the address?
0: It's going to be 1 Birch Avenue for an 82-year-old male disoriented.
1: Receive 1 Birch.
0: Squad dispatcher is advised.
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1: Sure, sure, sure. Finally at a motor vehicle stop, parking lot of 45 Eisenhower Parkway with New Jersey, Papa 32, Romeo Zulu, Lima, P32, RZL, I have the info.
0: Six, one, four, all back.

0: 749, can you check Passaic Avenue, Charlotte and Tamburbino, and Bloomfield Avenue? Car reported a white BMW X3 traveling high rate speed, Tamburbino briefly, and then peel back out to Passaic Avenue. Check the area.
1: Received in the area now.
0: Where's it?

7-4-9-765. He's close reporting a vehicle parked in a way that's making it a lot hard to pass through. Bunch of kids standing out. 7-4-9-6-5-7.

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0: 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Can you go with the messaging?
1: Responding 280 eastbound prior to 4 Bravo. Reported a traffic barrel in the lane of travel. Cuomo was also transferred to the state police. If you could take a check for hazard.
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0: Call responding 37 Redmond Terrace, 37 Redmond. Speak with the homeowner. She said she was woken up by a large collection by a loud sound banging on her roof line. She's not sure what that was.
1: 759. 749.

0: Central Roseland Course, responding on the medical, 6 Becker Farm Road, 6 Becker Farm Road, apartment 123, for a fall victim. I'll be dispatching the squad.
1: Six 625 received. What a building number?
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1: Becker Farm Road, number 6 Becker Farm Road, apartment 123, for elderly male fall victim, unknown injuries. 10-308.
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3: I'm going to be at a motor vehicle stop, Eisenhower Parkway northbound, just before number 52, with New Jersey Uniform 67, Victor Bravo Kilo, U67, VBK, IDFL.
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3: Roger,
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2: Is anybody else calling on the squad call besides the 2-5?
4: 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I'm calling on to 6-backer.
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1: Respond to 71 Roseland Avenue. 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

0: 428. 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

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It's 1 Oak Ridge in North Caldwell. It's for a 71-year-old female who's having a seizure. Time now is 7:05.

0: 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Can you check three plates? 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No, the first. Uniform 5-3, Whiskey Charlie Yankee.
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0: 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I have the owner of the second one coming out now.

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Can you put me out Westville and Burkendine 40 community, please, do that?

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1: 3C, thank you. Be advised, right now we have Wayne Westville shut down for this walk, and the 5K will be starting closer to 9.

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0: Receive.

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0: Alright, Central, be advised, the walk concluded here. 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
0: 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I don't know if you know the unit down there.
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0: We're on scene in Roseland, Eagle Rock for the MVA. Eagle Rock and...
2: Station. 744 Central. I'm clear. You know, our car is parked legally on both sides of the road, and it is passable.
1: Please. 615. 624.
0: 624.
1: 615. Respond to Eagle Rock Avenue at 4th. And if it's the West Zone, I mean, it's not coming up in the CAD. It's still an NBA. I'm not on injuries. Okay, just let me know what zone it is. It's not coming up in the CAD.
0: Six, 624 received. That's going to be the East Zone.
1: Sorry, thank you.

0: 确实倒是。
1: 7-7-1-2-4-5-5-5-9-9-9-9-9-9-9-9-9-9-9-9-9-9-9-9-9-9-9-9-9-9-9-9-9-9-9-9-9-9-9-9-9-9-9-9-9-9-9-9-9-9-9-9-9-9-9-9-9-9-9-9-9-9-9-9-9-9-9-9-9-9-9-9-9-9-9-9-9-9-9-9-9-9-9-9-9-9-9-9-9-9-9-9-9-9-9-9-9-9-9-9-9-9-9-9-9-9-9-9-9-9-9-9-9-9-9-9-9-9-9-9-9-9-9-9-9-9-9-9-9-9-9-9-9-9-9-9-9-9-9-9-9-9-9-9-9-9-9-9-9-9-9-9-9-9-9-9-9-9-9-9-9-9-9-9-9-9-9-9-9-9-9-9-9-9-9-9-9-9-9-9-9-9-9-9-9-9-9-9-9-

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0: 629-618. Okay. 8, Milford Court, 8 Milford, fire alarm. Cole's reporting his smoke and fire alarms are going off periodically.
1: Morning, Steve.
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0: Roseanne Police, Roseanne Fire Department. Need you to respond to 8 Mulford Court. 8 Mulford. Caller reports his smoke and fire alarms are going off periodically. Now dispatch is 903.
1: I want to be responding.

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0: You check Henderson. So 901, no, it's on hold back. Fly into the area of 6, Henderson.

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0: 760.
1: You just talk shoot again. Getting wall call off for vehicles parked on both sides and causing a traffic hazard and a backup.
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1: Receive.
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Looks like it's now in the area near Marshall and Wilson. 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

0: 744 Central. You said the second call was wanting to small up Marshall.
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0: 3, dispatch, we're clear on 1.
1: Pursuit, need 409-448 to respond to 30 Overlook. Internally bleeding.
0: Four 7 7 that way.
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0: 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It's for an 86-year-old female with a GI bleed. Time now is 11:31.
1: Well, the door should be locked, but the garage door code is 3070.

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0: 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The Overlook.
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0: 6 to 20. 1 Kent Drive, 1 Kent on a burglar alarm. It's coming in from the Zone 7 master bedroom window.
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0: 4 for 3 years, that's how stop. 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

0: Well, sir, what I'm saying?
1: No, sir, they'll be leaving shortly.
0: Pulling the medics, they're appendix.
1: Negative, you can cancel medics.

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0: 6 Becker Farm Road, 6 Becker Farms, apartment 123. The 93-year-old male who fell, he's uninjured. He's talking to squad.
1: 6 and 9, sir.

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Need you to respond to 6 Becker Farm Road, apartment 123 for a 93-year-old male cell. Again, 6 Becker Farm Road, apartment 123, 93-year-old male cell. And that was 11:57.

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1: Rosen, EMS to Central, we'll be responding.
0: Perfect.

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1: Six, they're confirmed. Apartment 123.
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0: 念多少？
1: 对。
0: What's up? You put off the watch with some 14.
2: Essex Fells dispatch for all Essex Fells Fire Department receivers. This is your Saturday noon test. Saturday noon test. There are no messages. Time 1200 hours.

0: 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Can you just confirm that? Is it 123?
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0: Received.

0: 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Traffic enforcement detail on Westville.
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1: Go ahead.
0: I'll be in front of 507 Bluefield Ave. New Jersey Reg, Mike 57, Victor, Romeo Golf.
1: Oh, shit.

0: Roger, I'm in MSC to Central. We're clear of scene and going heading to St. Barnabas with one adult male patient.
1: Six, Central, all units are going to be clear. That patient is being transferred to Barnabas.

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0: corners to Caldwell units. We got a hit on the LPR past Bloomfield and Central. Yankee 6-8 Sierra Kilo Whiskey. Bill was coming back stolen out of Lodi. Was entered
1: 731 to 2025. What car is that? It's going to be on.
0: 2023 Infiniti 250 four door color black.
1: Receive, we're heading west race.

0: 4-7 dispatch, I'll be clear with one issue.
1: Oh, thanks. Oh, I mean, that doesn't look like a good hit. The picture's coming back to a white Ford Explorer on the side.
0: Busy.
1: Where's that?
0: What's that mean, Connor, for watching?

0: 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Eight Central Place, 89-year-old female passed out in the backyard.
1: Where's she? 4-3, dispatch, I can take that. What's the address again?
0: 8 Central Place, 88-year-old female passed out in the backyard.

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It's 8 Central Place in Caldwell. It's for an 87-year-old female who's unconscious but breathing. Contact us at 13. 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

0: Öğrettik lise sonrasında. What's going on, Sunny? New Jersey, Zulu 2-6. Fox, Yankee, Charlie.
1: Thank you.

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0: Welcome there. Squad of medics are going to be transporting the Morristown shortly.
1: Received.

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0: 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I'll respond down there with 618. 629, can you just start him with a community policing at Farmer's Funeral Home?
1: Right, 629, 6 do you want me to meet you over there right now?

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2: There was a third party call off. 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
1: Appreciate it.
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1: Steve.

0: Dios nos salve. I'm going to be on Bloomfield in front of Landers. You did your registration. 9 Foxtrot, Foxtrot 2.
1: 4-0, Chief.
2: Chief.

0: 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You can clear me, Warren.
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0: Respond to 36 Mountain Avenue. Resident there has reported two men having an argument on the front lawn.
1: 48.

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1: 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Her name is Nicole.
0: Four for days out.

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1: go ahead.
0: I'm clear from now and the other units are standing by. I'm responding to Verona's headquarters.
1: Receive.
0: Dispatch, if you get any other calls, this is coming from last night. There was an incident in Verona.
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0: 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West Coast High School. 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
1: Nothing traffic exterior. 304 will have command.
2: Heading towards Verona. Car stalled and the slow lane ran out of gas.
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1: 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Just in by the hydrant at the front of the school.
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1: route.

0: whatnot. Fleet on the vehicle is Mike 41 with you. 41,
1: come back. We got your goggles.
0: Fleet on the vehicle is Mike 41 with you, Golf Mike.
2: Jesus. 4-4-3 dispatch, I'm out with them.
1: Command headquarters. Confirmed the one set up by a California fire station. One has been reset. 5-1 is going to be clear. Command terminated. Engine 5, you can clear. 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

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About 1649.

West Sussex. First aid, signal 9, second signal 9 for a full crew, second emergency. Dispatcher 13, it's going to be the second signal 9, full crew, second emergency, dispatcher 13.

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Correction. It's going to be in Bassett Felt. 62 Devon Road. On the 89-year-old male fall victim head injury. Repeating. Mutual aid into Essex Fell's request. 62 Devon Road. 89-year-old male head injury.

0: 69-220.
1: What do you have?
0: So, we got a suspicious vehicle pulled in. Small silver sedan parked on ADP Boulevard just off of Becker Farm. The car wasn't sure if it was occupied. She just stated it was parked in a strange spot.
1: Okay.
2: Standby 1, I'll respond. I'll advise
0: my sec office is responding. 625 to 608, you want me to respond as well? Yeah, 625, you can respond with me.

0: 625, I'm pulling off. Can you go again with a description of the vehicle?
1: A small silver sedan. She was unsure if it was occupied. She said it was in the roadway parked strange.
0: Received. That was in the ADP lot.
1: Negative on ADP Boulevard. That's what she reported.
0: Received. 608, I'll be out with it. Just adjacent to Becker Farm Road. A vehicle here too, matching the description.
2: Pretty not sure this vehicle. I want to check out on the ride.
0: Receive. Dispatch, it's going to be entry tag Papa X-Ray Hotel 31 Victor. 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

0: This is AMS Trey Ware responding to the call of Cobalt. Can we have the address again, please?
1: 625 VFW is the caller. I'm going to swing over to 608.
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0: 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Can we have the address on that call at Colville?
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0: 谢谢江总。
1: Hi, and that was a vehicle question. It's a resident of Yavlon across the street. She's just pulled over to make a phone call, all in order.

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2: Who are you?
0: 625, myself and 614 will take that. Can you go with that numeric again?

0: 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We'll be clear interior negative. We'll follow satisfied.
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0: 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Go ahead. Are you guys available for another one at the doctor's office tomorrow at Domino's?
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0: 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The doctor's office called back. Patient refused, and he left. So you're canceled.
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0: 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Heavy in the front of the target. Creekside, 3219.
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6 First Aid Squad, signal 9-1 for an elderly male feeling lethargic. Dispatcher 2. 9-1 for an elderly male feeling lethargic. Dispatcher 2. Timeout, 1852.

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1: 614.
0: Can you respond to 6 Becker Farm Road, apartment 228, on a report of a party making suicidal comments to her ex-husband? Made a comment through text message. The ex-husband tried to contact her back, and she hasn't been answering for about 30 minutes now. He believes she's definitely in a residence there.
2: 625 received a route. Do we have a building number?
1: Check them out.
0: No building number, just the apartment number 228. Those are the new buildings there for you guys.
2: 65 received a route. Central, can you call the caller back and see if he knows the letter building?
0: Appreciate it.

0: Engine 1, Operator 17, proceeding with crew of 4 to the Essex Fells Country Club. Stand by for fireworks.
1: New Jersey, Uniform 26, Papa Uniform Bravo, will be Bloomfield University.
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0: Cleveland. There's no really number. Probably says it's the right before the right after the entrance, right before the underground garage.
1: 2-6 received.
2: B-2-2-8, LAB. 614 received. I'm about to pull up. 625, do you have the party involved, the woman's name?
0: Woman's name is going to be Maria. Lima Alpha Romeo Echo Alpha.
2: Yeah, thanks.
0: I have a phone number for it if you guys need it too.

0: 614, go with it.
1: To be 703-785-6439.
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3: This will fall down.